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Yes, was so. I dear Bachino, Nancy, a bien yanime. Share. O bin pod your baby, we are sent no. Oh, one yet, oh. But if we are safe, oh, be super very as no, auntie, as a fool. Now, what a sir, oh, be put your baby as a no. Oh, my dear, though, but if we are safe, see me, media, me, tia, some casadina, tia, hey, met you.

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Take away every spirit that is not of you. Father, I don't need it. Oh God. 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

I am Sanchani and Copane. Hey, Sanchani, you are here with David in Numbrem. You are here with John and Numbremuno. Ah, that's why you are Bravo when a day. Message on Sanchani and a day. You are on my Juma and a day. Ah.

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人，下回也是那边。

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Opa, so tier Ability.

truthfulness will burn. 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

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Oh, so Ability, there be a person visit, I had

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1: 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And Utia Frau on Wangwa. 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

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Bastan de broke I am a Mayama. Sahana dress am the set. And maybe na yes to reach a mo. And if I for me, no be bad in channel. I would see myself with your mobile, David Iba. Na yes to be sa one, sir. What did he send me to me? I away. I will go on the set, honey, I will ready. Yet did you sell bet to me? I and I am suiting in a sir. Or they can want a nichira one, sir. Send me a mujibiatia no. And yes, sir. And yes, sir, mamma. Mrs. Sahana trust him, sir. And maybe now yes, to reach a mo. And if I for me, no be bad in channel. I won't be sad, sir. We are more boy, David Iba. 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

0: 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My opinion, you know, for so tier ability, Debia, Kosuna Visiti,
1: Bro, stand there, bro. Come here, mama. Shall stand there, come here, mama. Oh, Jehovah.

Hey, Sanchani, you are here with David in Numu Bremu. You are here with John and Numu Bremu. No, ah, that's why you are your bravo when a day. Mr. John Sanchani, a day. You are one with you when a day. Ah, Mama, bro, stand there, bro.

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Sahana dress and the set. And maybe Nayas to reach a woe. And if I for me, no be bad in channel. I would see a muse who Yamobo David Iba. 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
1: and until your friend or one and send chenini and one juma oh yeah why and another person ah rado that's oh yeah hey bro, standard, bro, come here, mama. 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

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Sahana dress and the set. And maybe Nayas to reach a more. And if I for me, no be bad in channel. 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Na yesu bi sa won se mo ji di se metu mi aye wehi amu bua ne se ani owure ye jidi o se wo betu mi aye e na yesu tini ni sa o de kan mo ni chira won se ha se ni amu ji di etia no mu ji di eni mo nkwa enye sa mamu Messiah, no, who not dear? 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Hey, I'm the answer, simple.

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truthfulness will burn. 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

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Sahana trust them the set. And maybe now yes to reach a more. And if I for me, no be by the channel. I would see myself with your mobile, David Iba. Now yes to be sir, one sir. What did he send me to me? I am away. I'm a boy and a sir, honey, I will

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Opa so tie ability debia. 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

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Sahana tressam the set. And maybe na yes to reach a mo. And if I form me a new body channel. I would see a muse who ya mobo David Iba. 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What did he send me to me? 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Ya did yo sa ube to me aye. And I yesu tini ni sa odi kawone ni chira wonsa sani amuji.

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I am Sanchani Yankopone. Hey, Sanchani, I hear what David in Numbrem. Do I hear what John and Numbremuno? Ah, that's why you are Bravo Menede. Message on Sanchani and a day. 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
1: Yebusa, the Catherine Mary said, Obebunu Mary, but we didn't know what to do. 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
0: Yes.
1: Let's say, oh, what to me, oh.

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1: Kokwa kwa mu wife we e rada ma woman so nema atampo musa me sumu nyame a otiase. 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

So tonight, whilst in Sanctuary Nyankopon is here, I speak over every barren womb. 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

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Oh God. 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

Ability OFM radio and I'm here in my episode nyadafo opaso tie ability ability debia ability ability ability ability ability ability ability ability ability ability ability ability ability ability ability ability ability ability ability ability ability ability ability ability ability ability ability ability ability ability ability ability ability ability ability ability ability ability ability ability ability ability ability ability ability ability ability ability ability ability ability ability ability ability ability ability ability ability ability ability ability ability ability ability ability ability ability ability ability ability ability ability ability ability ability ability ability ability ability ability ability ability ability ability ability ability ability ability ability ability ability ability ability ability ability ability ability ability ability ability ability ability ability ability ability ability ability ability ability ability ability ability ability ability ability ability ability ability ability ability ability ability ability ability ability ability ability ability ability ability ability ability ability ability ability ability ability ability ability ability ability ability ability ability ability ability ability ability ability ability ability ability ability ability ability ability ability ability ability ability ability ability ability ability ability ability ability ability ability ability ability ability ability ability ability ability ability ability ability ability ability ability ability ability ability ability ability ability ability ability

fruitfulness will bear. Diseases will bear. Everything will bear. Take away every spirit that is not of you. Father, I don't need it. Oh God. Take away every character that is not of you.

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1: Ability, debia, ability, ability, ability, ability, ability, ability, ability, ability, ability, ability, ability, ability, ability, ability, ability, ability, ability, ability, ability, ability, ability, ability, ability, ability, ability, ability, ability, ability, ability, ability, ability, ability, ability, ability, ability, ability, ability, ability, ability, ability, ability, ability, ability, ability, ability, ability, ability, ability, ability, ability, ability, ability, ability, ability, ability, ability, ability, ability, ability, ability, ability, ability, ability, ability, ability, ability, ability, ability, ability, ability, ability, ability, ability, ability, ability, ability, ability, ability, ability, ability, ability, ability, ability, ability, ability, ability, ability, ability, ability, ability, ability, ability, ability, ability, ability, ability, ability, ability, ability, ability, ability, ability, ability, ability, ability, ability, ability, ability, ability, ability, ability, ability, ability, ability, ability, ability, ability, ability, ability, ability, ability, ability, ability, ability

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1: and a baby I will be a kind of one in the radius.

Someone's son, your mommy, one year, and you know, you know, you know, you know, you know, you know, you know, you know, you know, you know, you know, you know, you know, you know, you know, you know, you know, you know, you know, you know, you know, you know, you know, you know, you know, you know, you know, you know, you know, you know, you know, you know, you know, you know, you know, you know, you know, you know, you know, you know, you know, you know, you know, you know, you know, you know, you know, you know, you know, you know, you know, you know, you know, you know, you know, you know, you know, you know, you know, you know, you know, you know, you know, you know, you know, you know, you know, you know, you know, you know, you know, you know, you know, you know, you know, you know, you know, you know, you know, you know, you know, you know, you know, you know, you know, you know, you know, you know, you know, you know, you know, you know, you know, you know, you know, you know, you know, you know, you know, you know, you know, you know, you know, you know, you know, you know, you know, you know, you know, you know, you know, you know, you know, you know, you know, you know, you know, you know, you know, you know, you know,

一年。

0: It is not about what we can do, it is about what you can do through us. Father, we give you glory. And yen yeah, when you are my yen, I don't ben yen yen yon out the chair yen. Some co ben ya baba and your word rather than our domain yen. Then po yet say any near ya ufu and continue bet in your excellence. And there is no use of our talents, there is no use of our gift, but it is your grace that has brought us to this level. You are not even relevant. You are not even important in the family. But your grace located us and you searched for us. Through your love and your mercy, now we are here. Father, we give you glory. We thank you for how far you have brought us.
1: Ability. Amen. Ability. Amen. Ability. Amen. Ability. Amen. Ability. Amen. Ability. Amen. Ability. Amen. Ability. Ability. Ability. Ability.

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Take away every spirit that is not of you. 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Oh God. 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
1: 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Mr. Abramacula! Abramacula!

Come on, come on, come on, come on, come on, come on, come on, come on, come on, come on, come on, come on, come on, come on, come on, come on, come on, come on, come on, come on, come on, come on, come on, come on, come on, come on, come on, come on, come on, come on, come on, come on, come on, come on, come on, come on, come on, come on, come on, come on, come on, come on, come on, come on, come on, come on, come on, come on, come on, come on, come on, come on, come on, come on, come on, come on, come on, come on, come on, come on, come on, come on, come on, come on, come on, come on, come on, come on, come on, come on, come on, come on, come on, come on, come on, come on, come on, come on, come on, come on, come on, come on, come on, come on, come on, come on, come on, come on, come on, come on, come on, come on, come on, come on, come on, come on, come on, come on, come on, come on, come on, come on, come on, come on, come on, come on, come on, come on, come on, come on, come on, come on, come on, come on, come on, come on, come on, come on, come on, come on, come on, come on, come on, come on, come on, come on

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1: 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Ha! Unfruitfulness will burn. 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Everything will burn. 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

stubbornness will burn. 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Oh God. 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

Mighty team of the mighty enemy. My opinion, you're the four. What about your ability? 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

stubbornness will bend. 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
1: Ability, ability, ability, ability, ability, ability, ability, ability, ability, ability, ability, ability, ability, ability, ability, ability, ability, ability, ability, ability, ability, ability, ability, ability, ability, ability, ability, ability, ability, ability, ability, ability, ability, ability, ability, ability, ability, ability, ability, ability, ability, ability, ability, ability, ability, ability, ability, ability, ability, ability, ability, ability, ability, ability, ability, ability, ability, ability, ability, ability, ability, ability, ability, ability, ability, ability, ability, ability, ability, ability, ability, ability, ability, ability, ability, ability, ability, ability, ability, ability, ability, ability, ability, ability, ability, ability, ability, ability, ability, ability, ability, ability, ability, ability, ability, ability, ability, ability, ability, ability, ability, ability, ability, ability, ability, ability, ability, ability, ability, ability, ability, ability, ability, ability, ability, ability, ability, ability, ability, ability, ability, ability, ability, ability, ability, ability

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1: 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Oh, so tier ability, debia. Cause you're not busy.

ability, ability, ability, ability, ability, ability, ability, ability, ability, ability, ability, ability, ability, ability, ability, ability, ability, ability, ability, ability, ability, ability, ability, ability, ability, ability, ability, ability, ability, ability, ability, ability, ability, ability, ability, ability, ability, ability, ability, ability, ability, ability, ability, ability, ability, ability, ability, ability, ability, ability, ability, ability, ability, ability, ability, ability, ability, ability, ability, ability, ability, ability, ability, ability, ability, ability, ability, ability, ability, ability, ability, ability, ability, ability, ability, ability, ability, ability, ability, ability, ability, ability, ability, ability, ability, ability, ability, ability, ability, ability, ability, ability, ability, ability, ability, ability, ability, ability, ability, ability, ability, ability, ability, ability, ability, ability, ability, ability, ability, ability, ability, ability, ability, ability, ability, ability, ability, ability, ability, ability, ability, ability, ability, ability, ability, ability,

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Take away every spirit that is not of you. Father, I don't need it. Oh God. 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

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Oh God. 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
1: I need you. My opinion, wonderful. Up as out here, ability, ability, ability, ability, ability, ability, ability, ability, ability, ability, ability, ability, ability, ability, ability, ability, ability, ability, ability, ability, ability, ability, ability, ability, ability, ability, ability, ability, ability, ability, ability, ability, ability, ability, ability, ability, ability, ability, ability, ability, ability, ability, ability, ability, ability, ability, ability, ability, ability, ability, ability, ability, ability, ability, ability, ability, ability, ability, ability, ability, ability, ability, ability, ability, ability, ability, ability, ability, ability, ability, ability, ability, ability, ability, ability, ability, ability, ability, ability, ability, ability, ability, ability, ability, ability, ability, ability, ability, ability, ability, ability, ability, ability, ability, ability, ability, ability, ability, ability, ability, ability, ability, ability, ability, ability, ability, ability, ability, ability, ability, ability, ability, ability, ability, ability, ability, ability, ability, ability, ability, ability, ability, ability, ability, ability, ability, ability, ability, ability,

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1: Oh, we're ready, and you're going to play with my car for show and when you're going to say, we're going to be here. 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
0: ability, ability, ability, ability, ability, ability, ability, ability, ability, ability, ability, ability, ability, ability, ability, ability, ability, ability, ability, ability, ability, ability, ability, ability, ability, ability, ability, ability, ability, ability, ability, ability, ability, ability, ability, ability, ability, ability, ability, ability, ability, ability, ability, ability, ability, ability, ability, ability, ability, ability, ability, ability, ability, ability, ability, ability, ability, ability, ability, ability, ability, ability, ability, ability, ability, ability, ability, ability, ability, ability, ability, ability, ability, ability, ability, ability, ability, ability, ability, ability, ability, ability, ability, ability, ability, ability, ability, ability, ability, ability, ability, ability, ability, ability, ability, ability, ability, ability, ability, ability, ability, ability, ability, ability, ability, ability, ability, ability, ability, ability, ability, ability, ability, ability, ability, ability, ability, ability, ability, ability, ability, ability, ability, ability, ability, ability,

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Take away every spirit that is not of you. 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Oh God. 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

truthfulness will bend. 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Take away every spirit that is not of you. Father, I don't need it. Oh God. Take away every character that is not of you.

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